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1: I never take anything for granted. Only a fool maybe takes things for granted. 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If I'll ever change towards you, because baby, I love you. 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

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Neon signs are flashing, taxi cabs and buses passing through the night. A distant moaning of a train seems to play a sad refrain.

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There'll be three of the best tunes from a classic artist. We do Should Have Been But Wasn't, one of those radio-worthy songs that never actually made the charts. 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

Hi everyone, this is Adam Francis and I'm here to invite you to join me every Saturday from 6 until 8 right here on Sound Radio Wales for the theme show. I pick the theme on our social media page, which is The Theme Show with Adam Francis, and you choose the music. It could be anything from Andy Williams to Harry Styles, but usually with a small sprinkling of Kylie along the way. 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

James Blunt and Tastes Like Summer. What a great track that is for a Wednesday breakfast. Very good morning to Jess. Jess has been in touch and she says, can you wish my mum and dad, Angie and Dennis, a very happy anniversary for today? Consider that done. Right, it's that time of the day where we have a look at On This Day in Music. Now, 20 past nine or thereabouts, each morning we have a look at one particular aspect of this day in music. Now, on the 23rd of September 2001, Kylie Minogue started a five-week run at number one on the UK singles chart with Can't Get You Out of My Head. Now, this was the Australian singer's sixth number one in the UK, and interestingly, it was written and produced by Kathy Dennis and former Mud guitarist Rob Davis. No, I never knew that. Now, apparently, the pair won an Ivo Novello Award for the most performed song of the year, which was 2001. Can't Get You Out of My Head by Kylie also charted at number one in 40 countries. Now, would you believe that? You wouldn't believe it now, but obviously that was the case then. So without further ado, let's have the angel herself. It's Kylie.

that's on this day in music history. Charlie Minogue and Can't Get You Out of My Head. 9:26 is the time. Heading up to the Traffic and Travel, we've got Kiss Me. Traffic and Travel coming next.

0: 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Hope you're well. 6 months, none the richer, and that's Kiss Me.
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0: Let's have a look at the latest traffic and travel situation on the North Wales coast. Looking at Prestatyn and Rhyl, everything seems to be okay there. Rutland, St Asaph and Abergele all seem to be flowing quite nicely. A couple of areas for your attention this morning though. Temporary traffic lights near Belgrano on the Towing Road near Pensarn this morning. A little bit of a congestion there. And news coming in of a crash just by the Blue Bridge on the A548, both ways at Bettis Avenue, partially blocked and slow traffic due to a crash. So take it easy if you're in the Kinmore Bay area, heading either into or out of Rhyl. That's affecting both sides of the road at the moment. The A55 east and westbound of Abergele is flowing quite nicely at the moment. If you're heading over to Anglesey, the bridges have reduced in traffic and Chester is clear as well. You'll have a good run both ways this morning. If there's anything on the roads that you think we need to bring to our listeners' attention, please by all means get in touch via text and WhatsApp on 07300 663381, starting with the word traffic, and please only do that if it's safe and legal to do so. You're up to date with your traffic travel at 9:30.

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Oh, great hit from this year. That's Ella Langley and Choosing Texas. 21 minutes to 10 on a Wednesday morning. We're nearly halfway through the week at the end of the day. We'll be over the hill, over the hump, as they call it. Right, let's have a look at what's coming up on Sound Radio for the rest of the day. So at 10 a.m. this morning, Pete Mack will be in the chair and he'll be talking about community matters. Always a very interesting programme. Not sure who he's got on today. He normally has somebody on a Wednesday. But he'll tell you a little bit more about that after the news at 10. So very much looking forward to that. He's going to make me a cup of coffee in a minute. At 12, midday, we go over to the Sound Radio Jukebox until 4 p.m. And then we've got Drive Time at 4, between 4 and 6 with Chloe. Great music, and that's sponsored by Motex. And then between 6 and 8, if you're into indie music, you really do need to tune in to Sound Radio between 6 and 8 tonight for a slice of indie with Lils. I need to have a chat with her because I've discovered a band and I'm hoping that we can collaborate on that one. But just thinking aloud there. And then at 8 tonight, Pete Mack will be back in the chair again. Bless him. Back in two like a fiddler's elbow. He'll be back with Back in the Day. And that's between 8 and 9. So a great, interesting day on Sound Radio Wales, broadcasting across the North Wales coast on 103.1 FM. Coming up, we've got the Triple Word Connection, and I've got the answer to it as well.

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0: Now, at the top of the hour, or the top of the first hour, we gave you the Triple Word Connection, which is three words, and I'd like you to add a word to them to come up with three new words or phrases. Now, the words I gave you today were edge, draw, and steak. And I said steak was basically the one that you put on a plate, not the one that you use for vampires, okay? So what word was I looking to make three new words or three separate phrases? Well, the word was knife. So knife edge, knife draw, and steak knife. So there we go. Congratulations to Sophie and Alex and Tim and Ken, who all texted in this morning. Thanks for taking part in that. There'll be another one tomorrow. That'll be good. Thanks very much for taking part. Let's get back to the music. Don't forget that Pete Mac will be on after the news of 10 with Community Matters. But in the meantime, it's Lonnie Gordon.

Cyndi Lauper, and Time After Time. Thanks for joining me this morning. Hope you had a good time. I'll be back for tomorrow's breakfast show at 8 o'clock. Until then, we wish you a very good morning. Have a great day. Take care of yourselves and each other. And I'm going to leave you with one more track, taking us up to the latest news from Sky. It's Bananarama and a great track called Stuff Like That. See you tomorrow. Pete Mac follows the news at 10 o'clock with Community Matters.

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2: Andy Burnham's told the UN Britain will lead the fight against rogue AI. The Prime Minister's urged world leaders to help adopt strict rules on artificial intelligence, warning it can't be left to chance. Just hours earlier, Donald Trump laid out his alternative view, saying he'd encourage it. Philip White, the founder of software firm Audacia, says rules are vital.
3: You've got the bad actors that are deliberately trying to do harm. But I think one of the scariest things that probably aren't necessarily getting enough attention is the big bucket of accidental bad actors, good actors that are over-empowering models without realising the potential harm they can do.
2: Meanwhile, security chiefs are setting up a new unit to tackle Russian cyber attacks and online lies. Andy Burnham's accused Moscow of an industrial-scale assault and says we've tiptoed around the issue for years. Piers Morgan says he still intends to sue Earl Spencer despite receiving an apology over claims in a new book. Princess Diana's brother admitted making a mistake when he accused the former Daily Mirror editor of publishing covertly taken photos of her. Police say predators are increasingly using over-the-counter medicines and drug-laced vapes to spike victims. Scotland Yard warns it's also seen a rise in cases at private house parties rather than in bars and clubs. Children as young as 13 have been referred to a specialist clinic for a bladder condition linked to a sustained use of ketamine. The study from Alderhay NHS Foundation Trust and Lancaster University showed the majority of patients are girls from deprived areas. Symptoms include loss of bladder control. Professor Rachel Isbar runs the clinic at Alderhay.
4: The clinic is a urology clinic, so they're there for their bladder issues. Stopping using ketamine is the only thing that will improve bladder health. We can treat symptoms, but the only thing that helps is stopping the ketamine.
2: More than 300 homes are being evacuated after a suspected unexploded World War II bomb was found in Cornwall. It was found in water near Falmouth Docks on Monday. That's the latest. I'm Laura Safe.

0: Thanks for the news, Laura. Catch you at 11 o'clock. Also, Bojo back tomorrow morning between 8 and 10 here on Sound Radio Wales. I think it's time to take a quick look at the weather.
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0: Okay, your headlines today. Heavy rain, but turning drier and brighter on this Wednesday morning. Quite an exciting morning, really. I'll tell you more about that a little bit later on. Okay, overcast with outbreaks of rain, this locally heavy and persistent across the hills and mountains of North Wales. Okay, risk of thunder and hail through the morning, becoming drier and brighter from the rest during during the afternoon. Temperatures, they're around average, around about 20 degrees, that's your maximum. And tonight, a dry night to come with plenty of clear spells and light winds. Temperatures are going to drop tonight to low single figures, especially in rural and sheltered spots. Could have some grass frost in the morning, and your temperature's getting really low, 3 degrees Celsius tonight. So not like last night where it was very warm. It's going to be rather cool. Maybe time to put the heating on.
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Very good morning. Welcome to the mid-morning show here on Sound Radio Wales. I'm Pete Mack with you through till midday today. That's it. Average White Band getting us underway. Let's go round again. Okay, what we up to today? Let's have a look now. Okay, around about 10:30, we got our community What's On guide. 10:45 today, name of the game, okay? We've got no guests in the studio today, with it being a special day, which I've only just found out. So I'll tell you all about that right now. Our first message come in as we open the show today, and it comes from Steve in Manchester. Thanks very much for this, Steve. He says, good morning, Pete. Happy birthday. Enjoy today. Well, Chrissy didn't tell me it was my birthday today. I must have forgot. Anyway, happy birthday to Pete today. So what I want you to do today, 07300 66 33 81, and tell me whether it be you think I'd like this song, or what record would you like to wake up to on your birthday? What record on the radio, if it was your birthday today, like it's mine? I'm only 66, I'm very young at heart, and let me know, okay? Pam, how are you today over in Manchester? Also, we got Denise on the line, as well as Chrissy Mack. Chrissy, you could have told me it wasn't my birthday. Enjoy, Pam.

You enjoyed that one, Pam Sweet Caroline. Of course, Neil Diamond going out to you. If you'd like a mention today, you know the number, 07300 66 33 81. It's going to be one of them days today. I can actually see it because I've got some requests coming in now, but I don't know if they're about me or about the people that would like to wake up to this song on their birthday. So we'll go to Chrissy Mac first of all, who'd like the Coasters. Crazy Baby. Is this about me or is this about you?

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Jimmy Nail here on the Mid-Morning Show on Sound Radio Wales RMP. Matt with you through till midday today. The requests are coming in and I do thank you. Steve from Manchester said mine would be Sam Cooke. A change is going to come for you, he says. Probably The Bottle. Now, I don't know if you mean Gil Scott-Heron or The Bottle. Anyway, enjoy, Steve.

gorgeous voice. Thanks for that one, Steve. Sam Cooke. A Change Is Gonna Come, and that would be his birthday song when he woke up in the morning, as this would be Denise's over in Meladen. Michael Jackson, Ain't No Sunshine.

Thanks for that one, Denise. Postman Paul's at the door. He's got his dog, so should I let him in? Okay, time to take a look at our community What's On guide for the first time. Okay, a polite notice, Knightley's Fun Fair in Towin. This Saturday evening, they're having a fireworks display. Starts at 9:30 p.m. It's the last one of the month, so it'll be the last one until probably Christmas. So please do, if possible, keep your pets indoor. That's this Saturday, 9:30. Okay, Denbighshire Artisan and Craft Fairs, Sunday the 27th of September, starts at 10:30 a.m. till 3 p.m. It's at Trevenant Village Hall, LL165UG. 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And of course, it's dog welcome as well. Dog friendly, should I say. Okay, and if you're looking for something to do this afternoon, Miller's Cottage, they got their bingo on. Starts at 2 o'clock. 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

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Starts at 11:30 a.m, continues until 3 p.m. Play hoy, play bingo, have a quiz, enjoy your lunch, and of course, make some great friends and also good company, great times. That's Real Rugby Club every Tuesday, 11:30 a.m. And finally, don't forget that Real's Got Talent. Bridge Community and Queen's Market are putting this on 14th of November at the Queen's Market. There's special guest judges, cash prizes. It's £5 per solo act to enter, or £10 for a group. Do you have what it takes? Message them on Facebook to enter the Bridge Rill. Okay, that's on Facebook. And that's on the 14th of November. That's your What's On guide here on Sound Radio this very hour.

Hadaway here on Sam Radio Wales, 10:43. Postman Paul in the other room. I just made him a brew. I thought I'd be getting a brew. At least he did come in and say happy birthday. That's a bit loud, wasn't it? Concentration, Peter. Okay, time for name of the game. A couple of seconds early, but not to worry. So what we're doing today, I'm going to make it quite an easy one because I'm feeling in a very, very good mood today. So here we go. The name of the game. Right? Name the card game whose scoring is recorded on a pegboard. Name the card game whose scoring is recorded on a pegboard. 07300 66 33 81 to get your answers in. Give it one more time. What is the name of the card game whose scoring is recorded on a pegboard? Okay, you know the number now. Hi to Pam again in Manchester. She said, if I woke up on my birthday, I'd love to hear this one. From Billy Joe Spears.

There you go, Pam. Hope you enjoyed that one. There's no flies on you lot today. Chrissy, Steve in Manchester and Pam all get in the name of the game, which is, here's your clue, name the card game whose scoring is recorded on a pegboard. No, it's not an abacus, Denise. You know the number, 07300 66 33 81.

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and Small here on Sound Radio Wales. I'll see you the other side of the news. I'll be telling you where I'm taking Chrissy for my birthday today. Hang about for that one. Also, I'll be giving you the answer to Name of the Game. See you in a few minutes' time.

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1: From the Sky News Centre at 11, Andy Burnham's urged world leaders to develop strict rules to rein in artificial intelligence. The Prime Minister's addressed the UN with a warning decisions about the technology are too important to be left to chance. He says Britain's ready to take the lead, but it could put him on a collision course with Donald Trump, who says fears about AI are a hoax.
2: I'm not going to stifle growth of something that will be bigger than the Industrial Revolution. Many say bigger than the Industrial Revolution or the internet itself.
1: Meanwhile, the Defence Secretary insists a new unit to tackle Russian disinformation won't be used for policing domestic political dissent. Wes Streeting says it will combat online lies and deep fakes. Deaths from drug use in Scotland rose by 11% in the last year, with over 1,100 lives lost. Figures show there were 116 more deaths because of drugs last year. Six people have been arrested after a group of protesters gathered in Hampshire ahead of an expected arrival of a boat carrying migrants. The vessel was eventually taken to Dover. There's a warning predators are increasingly using prescription and over-the-counter medicines and drug-laced vapes to spike victims. The Met Police says it's seen an increasing number of cases at private parties. More than 2,700 related offences have been reported in the past year. Molly Penfold was spiked in a bar. Speaking in May, she explained how it's affected her.
3: If I'm going out, I feel very anxious before going out. I never feel like I can just go to the toilet by myself anymore. I feel like I can't go up to the bar by myself anymore. And it's really affected me.
1: And Happy Bottom, Dumb Woman's Lane and Great Snoring are among the rudest place names in the UK. A survey by Asda Money also put Pratt's Bottom and North Piddle on the list. The poll suggests cheeky road names and places are put off around two-thirds of drivers. That's the latest. I'm Laura Safe.
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4: Thanks, Laura. Catch you at midday for more news. OK, your weather. Let's have a look. OK, we've had heavy rain this morning. It's going to turn brighter and brighter. However, it's going to remain overcast with outbreaks of rain, this locally heavy and persistent, across the hills and mountains of North Wales. Possibility of a risk of thunder and hail round about dinner time, becoming drier and brighter from the west during the afternoon. Temperatures around average for this time of year, 20 degrees Celsius. So tonight, a dry night to come with plenty of clear spells and light winds. Temperatures will drop quickly to a low single figure in rural and sheltered spots. Grass frost lightly, so your temperatures are really low tonight, 3 degrees Celsius. That's your weather outlook on Sound Radio for this hour.
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Welcome back to the second part of the mid-morning show here on Sound Radio Wales. I'm Pete Mack. I'm with you through till midday today. So we'll do the answer to the name of the game in round about 5 minutes' time. However, I'll give you the clue again. Name the card game whose scoring is recorded on a pegboard. Denise and Meldon, I don't know name of game with an OV. Never mind, Denise. You can't know everything, can you? Okay, so I did tell you where I'm going to take Chrissy for my birthday. And Chrissy does know about this. So, honestly, this is the truth. Chrissy's waiting in the golf shop this morning, covering for Pam, because Pam's gone to hospital with Migsy. So I'm going to pick her up around about 1 o'clock. We're going to go to do a little bit of shopping. Then at 2:10, this is the truth now, we're going down to the clinic and I'm taking Chrissy for my birthday injection. She's going for a flu jab.

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Hi, this is Adam Francis, and I'm here to let you know that you are very welcome to join me on the theme show each and every Saturday from 6 for 2 hours of music based around a different theme. 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So come on. It's the perfect way to get your Saturday evening underway. 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

Steve Astley here to tell you about two shows I'll be doing on Sound Radio. The first is on Tuesday's lunchtime, 12 noon until 3 p.m. We will have three challenges for you: the riddle of the day, a lyrics teaser, and the intro in reverse. 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The second show will be on Thursday, mid-morning, 10 a.m. till 12. The first hour will be 10 before 10, with 10 number one singles for a mystery year. We will also have the riddle of the day. So join me for these two shows, only on Sound Radio Wales 103.1.

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Hi, Richard Serling here, and every Sunday morning from 10 to midday, right here on Sound Radio Wales, I've got 2 hours of classy northern and modern soul delicacies on the turntables. Memories of the clubs we all loved and those special soul sounds you might have forgotten all about. 2 hours of the music that loves us back every Sunday morning from 10 on Sound Radio Wales. 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

everybody, and welcome back to another week of Slice of Indie. I hope you've all had a great start to your week so far. I'm Lily, and I'm here playing all of your favourite indie rock hits, as well as introducing you to some brand new bands and artists that I think that you will love. Started off there with Liam Gallagher, Everything's Electric, and I miss his solo career a little bit more every time I hear that song. What a tune. But of course, I am very excited for Oasis, and we will get back to talking about that just a little bit later. Before then, of course, we've got even more brilliant tunes coming your way, and of course, we have our weekly interview with another incredible upcoming band. This week, it's going to be The Voke. They are amazing, and I am so excited to share them with you. But before that, we're going to take it back a little bit to the Buzzcocks' Ever Fallen in Love.

And don't forget, if you have any requests, any shout outs, or you just want to let me know what gig you're going to this weekend, you can text or WhatsApp the studio at 07300 66 33 81, and I would love to hear from you.

0: That was Hard Fight with Hard To Be. And like we do every single weekend, we have got yet another incredible up-and-coming band to jump on an interview with us here on Slice of Indie. And this week, we have got The Vogue, and they're here with us now. How are you, lads?
1: Hello, good.
0: Good, good. So first of all, do you just want to introduce yourself and let the listeners know what you do in the band?
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3: I'm Jack, I play the bass in the band.
4: I'm Noah, I'm on lead guitar.
0: Brilliant. And would you like to just explain to us a little bit about how the band come together? How did you all meet and when did you decide to start The Vogue?
1: So we met something called the Nest Northwest, and me and Riley used to play football with each other when we were like three. And then we looked across the room and then like clocked each other. And then we started playing together. And then Jack joined about a year later. And then, Noah joined about a year later. And then Jack joined a year after that. And then formed The Vogue.
0: Brilliant. And what would you guys kind of say were your biggest influences behind the band? Do you have a kind of similar taste in music or do you all differ?
2: Yeah, we're all kind of similar, aren't we? I mean, Noah's on the heavier side.
4: Mm. Yeah, I like more heavier stuff, but I try and kind of bring a bit of everything into my playing, you know?
0: Yeah. What are the type of bands that you guys are kind of into then?
3: Oh, Defo, Kings of Leon for me. no way, you can't pass me listening.
2: Stone Roses.
0: Stone Roses, yeah.
1: Roses, Oasis, all that.
0: Brilliant. And I think the first video I seen of The Vogue, or I think it was on Harry's account on TikTok, was the one of you singing Do You Know What I Mean? And obviously that went absolutely mental.
2: Yeah.
1: I think
0: it's on something like 800,000 views now, isn't it, that one?
2: Yeah.
0: Which is mad.
1: A million on Instagram,
0: A million on Instagram.
1: It threw me out a bit.
0: I was just going to ask, what was that like for you when that blew up? But that was incredible.
1: Bit mad walking into college the next day.
2: Every time I was on my break, it went up like 200,000.
1: I know, every time I refreshed it was another 5k, and I was like, bloody hell, what's happening here?
0: Yeah, if you haven't seen that, definitely head over to TikTok and Instagram and have a look, because that is unreal. So just going on to now your tunes, Alice was your first release, wasn't it?
1: Yeah, it was.
0: And for me, it has like quite a nostalgic kind of sound to it. Obviously, you said that you take a lot of influence from the Stone Roses, which I can definitely hear in that. But it also does have a very unique The Vogue sound to it, and I think that's really important. What was the inspiration behind that song, and why was that one the one you decided to put out first?
1: It was, well, we just started out, and it was mainly the only one that we had that was any good, really. So
2: first one we actually like.
1: But this one's like good. And it was the first time ever in a studio, so it was a bit of a jump. And then it just came together, and that's now like my second favorite one of ours. Like,
0: yeah, and you mentioned before that you met at the Nest. Was that where the Battle of the Bands took place? As well.
1: Yeah, that's where we got the Diva Fest spot, winning that.
0: Yeah, so there were 16 bands there, 74 musicians, I believe, and you guys come out on top. What was that experience like for you?
1: Yeah, it was probably one of my favourite gigs, definitely. A lot of it was just because we only had two songs to like show ourselves, so we just went went mad, didn't we?
3: We just played the two singles we had out, and it was like you couldn't have picked anything else, really.
1: Yeah, it was perfect as well, because everyone was singing back to us. It was probably the first time people have like sang our own songs back to us in like that's not family and that, you know what I mean?
0: Yeah, that was a mega feeling then.
1: Yeah, definitely.
3: Yeah.
0: And obviously talking about that Diva slot, you have been on for 2 years running now, and it's a brilliant festival. I've been to Diva Fest a couple of times myself. And you were on the lineup with the likes of Happy Mondays. I think Cast played that year that you were on too, first year.
1: Yeah.
0: K-Class, Rosa Doc, some absolutely unreal names. What was that like for you guys being at I'm guessing that was your first like major festival that you guys have played at?
2: Yeah, well, we got backstage with the Happy Mondays last year.
3: What a story.
0: He's mad, isn't he, Bez?
1: Yeah, we met Bez and that.
3: Oh yeah, we met all of them. It was a mad night.
1: Yeah, that was our first festival. It was good as well because we were chopped down to acoustic, so it was a bit weird for us.
2: Different.
1: But we filled out the tent, to be fair, pretty well, and everybody seemed to enjoy it. And then second year, like this year, there was like something else, brilliant.
0: Yeah, great. And going away from DivaFest, you have played some great other gigs there too. You have played at places like King's Lock, you've played Archive in Liverpool, St Mary's Chambers, Stone Roses Bar, just to name a few. What has been some personal gig highlights for you guys?
1: Mine was when we played The Dog, the Delaware Dog. Was it our first headline?
2: Yeah.
1: It was our first
2: December
1: proper headline gig. We played AKA and I could step away from the mic on the chorus and the crowd took it. That was probably my highlight. Sure.
2: Probably King's Lock.
1: This last one?
2: Both. That, the last one.
1: Oh, yeah. That one, yeah.
2: Yeah, last year we played King's Lock.
1: What was it? Folk and Boat?
2: Yeah.
1: It
2: was packed.
1: That was good. That was probably, filled out the tent. It was brilliant.
0: Mm.
3: I think mine has to be the Hive after we played Stone Roses Bar because everyone was just knackered.
1: We kept going though as well. But that was a dead fun gig because it was
3: this is what it must be like touring because you're just non-stop.
0: Yeah.
3: You know what I mean? That's what was going through my head on that day.
0: Great. And
4: I think mine was Stone Roses Bar. It was just a great gig, great atmosphere.
0: Yeah, I've not been there yet. I definitely need to go. It's been on my list for ages. Looks well good. So, obviously, you've had an incredible past 12 months. If you come back on this show in the next 12 months, have you got any kind of goals or aspirations, any places you want to play or things you want to do?
1: So our goal now is we're taking a bit of a break from gigging. I mean, we're not stopping completely, but we're not getting as many because we just found ourselves in practice working out the set instead of writing new tunes and going to the studio and stuff like that. So we're just going to focus on that for the few months now until after Christmas and then we'll get going again.
0: Great. And you said you've took a little break from the gig in there, but have you got any other upcoming gigs in the near future if people haven't been able to check you out yet?
1: Yeah, so we've got Scalloween. It's called Scalloween. So we're supporting a band called Scal in Winsford. They're really good. So it's just like a Halloween show. Everybody gets dressed up. Do it every year. It's still good.
0: And the tickets on sale for that now. Where can people grab them?
1: Pretty soon, I think next week.
2: Yeah, next week
1: they're up, and they sell out pretty quick. So we'll be on Fat Soulmare, I reckon.
2: Yeah,
0: something
1: like that.
0: Yeah,
1: brilliant. Search up Delamere Dog Winsford, and it'll you can have a message him or what.
0: Great. And obviously the best way to keep up to date with any of these upcoming gigs and music and stuff is the socials. So do you want to give them a little shout out too?
1: Yeah, well, I mean, with evoke.uk on Instagram and TikTok, and then Facebook's the same, isn't it?
2: It's just the Vogue.
1: And then Spotify as well. We've got three tunes out on Spotify.
2: Amazon.
1: Apple. All Apple and that.
2: All that.
0: Brilliant. And just before we go, we're going to be playing your most recent single tonight. Don't Waste Your Time Looking Back. You're Not Going That Way. So before we do, do you want to give us a little bit of insight on the inspiration on this one?
1: Yeah, so this one's my favourite because I wrote it about my best mate, and he was trying to get dogs barking. He was trying to get with a girl at a party, and he wasn't having the best of luck. And he'd fancied it for a while, and then I was just sat in the corner just looking at him, and he was a bit sad, and I just started writing the chorus and then brought it to the lads, and it just came dead easily. And then I was watching Vikings with my dad, and this is where the title comes from, and one of the characters say, "Don't waste your time looking back, not going that way." And I just looked over at my dad and I was like, yeah, that's a song title, that.
0: Brilliant. I love that. Well, thank you so much for chatting with us today.
1: No worries. Thank you.
0: That was The Voke, and now I'm going to play their tune. Don't waste your time looking back. You're not going that way. Thank you, lads.
1: Thank you very much.
3: Thank you.
0: Bye.

That was One to Another by the Charlatans. But before that, you heard The Vogue with their tune, Don't Waste Your Time Looking Back, You're Not Going That Way. And of course, we had them on for an interview before that as well. They are absolutely brilliant and they have very big things coming their way. I can guarantee that. So make sure you give them a follow now. Follow along nice and early. Their handle is at thevogue.uk on Instagram, and everything else, it is at The Vogue Band. So make sure to give them a follow. Coming up now is The Claws in My Element.

Right. We're in. It's serious, serious business tomorrow, isn't it? The Oasis codes come out tomorrow. Well, I think they come out tomorrow. We think they come out tomorrow. We're not really very sure. I think how it's going to go is over the next 3 days, 4 days. So Friday, Saturday, Sunday, there's going to be different releases of different tickets. So maybe Friday might be Manchester, Saturday, Nebworth, and Sunday, I don't know, Glasgow, I don't know. But apparently the first batch of the codes are going to be coming out tomorrow. So very, very nerve-wracking times. As we chatted about last week, if you don't get a code, you just can't try. That is it. They have also added some new dates due to phenomenal demand. They have added 2 more nights at Nebworth, 25th and the 26th of September. They have also added 1 new date in Rome and 1 in Munich, which I don't know if I feel better or worse about that, to be honest, because that means that there is some phenomenal demand for these codes. I think it's still going to be very, very hard to get them, even if you do get a code. So I'm wishing you all the best of luck next week. Hopefully, by next week's show, we all have our Oasis tickets. Fingers crossed. If we don't, here's Blur, Parklife.

In case you've been living under a rock for the past couple of months, JVT is back. After his secret set at Reading Festival, he has announced that he is going to be going on tour in December. He's going to be playing places like Birmingham, Newcastle, Glasgow, Manchester, Leeds, and more. It's going to be a class tour, this one, so make sure you head over and get your tickets now. But if you can't wait until then, he is also going to be playing in October. These are going to be some more intimate, stripped back, solo acoustic shows that look absolutely incredible. They're going to be showcasing some reimagined versions of some songs, some B-sides, as well as some songs that he has never played before. And there's also a big range of different places that he's going to be playing for them, runs loads of different record stores and stuff like that, which looks absolutely brilliant. These are, of course, all celebrating his new album, Ghosts, 100 Days of Mourning, that is going to be out on the 9th of December. Very exciting times for all of the Jamie T fans, and I cannot wait for the tour in December.

That was Marley McMurray with Best Way In. And that is one of them tunes that I've heard so much on my socials and stuff like that. And I was thinking the other day, why have I not played that yet? It is brilliant. My mate, Deck, he actually sent me a big playlist, which I absolutely love, with loads of upcoming bands. Some of them I've heard before and some of them I haven't, ones that he'd like to hear on the show. And Marley's, that one was on there. And that's what I love so much about it, because obviously I'm on here introducing you to new bands, but I've also learned a lot from doing this, and I've heard so many new incredible artists from you guys who have been listening, and it is great. If you did like that tune that you heard there, he actually has an EP out now on all streaming platforms. It's called Sign It, Send It, and it is absolutely incredible. His socials on Instagram, TikTok, everything like that is Marley McMurray Music. So make sure to go over, check him out, give him a follow, and yeah, stay tuned for more of his tunes, gigs, everything like that.

That was Quayside with Michael, What's Your Call? And after the huge success of their self-titled debut album, Quayside, they are going to be going on tour in the end of November and December, visiting places like Sheffield, Glasgow, Manchester, Leeds, London, and many more. And they're also going to be ending on Saturday, the 12th of December, with a huge headline at Liverpool Mountford Hall. It's an incredible venue, that one. I went to go and see the ratings there a couple of years ago, and it is great. Such good energy. And putting that with Quayside, who are an incredible band, it is going to be a great night. So if you haven't got your tickets already, make sure to head over, grab your tickets. And if you haven't heard Quayside before, give that new album a listen. It is brilliant. Here is your support for that amazing tour that is going to be taking place. It's Strata.

That was Freddie Halkin's brand new single, You Don't Know What You're Missing. And it is coming from his new EP that is going to be out on the 6th of November. As we mentioned last week when it got announced, it's coming out just in time for that huge tour and his show at Doncaster Dome. The one in Doncaster is sold out, but there is very limited tickets left for the tour, which is going to be taking place in Glasgow, Manchester and London. And if you've not seen the music video yet for that tune, definitely go and have a watch. It is amazing. I cannot wait to see him in Manchester. And if you've got tickets to the other day, you're going to have a brilliant time. And if you don't, what are you thinking? You don't know what you're missing. Literally, you don't know what you're missing. Grab your tickets now.

Somebody Told Me There by The Killers. And if you didn't know, we've mentioned it a couple of times over the past couple of weeks. I have been doing DJing at Adored Festival for the past 2 weeks. We've been at Hayside and then we were at Lee last weekend. And this week is my last weekend doing DJing for Adored. I am absolutely gutted. I've had the best time over the past 2 weeks. This weekend we're in Ramsbottom. It is the biggest one, I believe, out of the three, and it is sold out. So I cannot wait for it. It's the last outdoor festival of the Adored season, so it's going to be absolutely brilliant. But if you did miss out on tickets, do not worry. If you're 18 plus, we still have Manchester Adored yet to come on October the 24th. It takes place in Bowlers in Manchester. And honestly, if I could explain what my idea of heaven it is, it would be walking into Bowlers at Adored. It is my favourite event of the year. There's four different stages and they've all got kind of like a different vibe. You've got the main stage, which kind of has the likes of Oasis, Killers, Stone Roses, Happy Mondays, stuff like that. And then there is another stage that you walk into and it's kind of Elton John, Take That, ABBA, that kind of vibe. We then have a dance stage, which has DJs like Graham Park. We've had K-Class on before. And then there's the fourth stage, which is kind of more of an acoustic stage where there's loads of acts like Jerry Cinnamon, stuff like that, doing acoustic sets and just everything about it. It is absolutely brilliant. All the decor, the fairground, the food, the different stalls there. Honestly, if I could urge you to get a ticket for one event this year, it would be that one. But if you're not 18 plus, do not worry, because the Adored 2027 dates are starting to be rolled out and we have got Sheffield, Lee, Morley in Leeds. We've got Debdale in Mansfield and Norden in Rochdale already announced. And I assume there will be a few more to be announced too. So make sure to head over to the Adored socials to have a look at that and get your tickets. I have had a brilliant time over the past 2 weeks and I'm excited for this weekend, but I am gutted that it's all going to be over soon.

How Soon Is Now by The Smiths. And if you haven't seen it already, it had been announced today that Johnny Marr is going to be playing a very intimate performance at the Jacaranda in Liverpool. And I wanted to let you know because tickets go on sale tomorrow at 10 a.m. and you can almost guarantee this one is going to be a very quick sellout. He is, of course, playing to celebrate his new album, The Age of Everything, and the gig is going to be taking place on the 14th of November. There's going to be two shows in one day, one at 5 p.m. and one at 8 p.m. So make sure you quick off the mark for that one if you do want to go and see him, because that is going to be a very quick sellout and it'll be an incredible gig.

Not 19 Forever by the Cortinas. And with that, I'd like to thank you all so much for listening to this week's Slice of Indie. I'll be back here same time next week playing you even more indie rock hits and introducing you to some brand new bands and artists that might not be in your playlist yet, but I think will fit right in. I'm going to leave you with this one. This is the Libertines with Can't Stand Me Now, and I will see you back here next week.

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0: Change starts with a will. One in three of our patients are cared for thanks to gifts in wills. Leave a lasting legacy so you can help future patients and their families find comfort, dignity, and peace at the most difficult time of their lives. 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